0: Worldwide Jams, Miami's number one for hip-hop and R&B. And you already know we putting a grand in your hands starting Monday. So make sure you lock that in your calendar. Monday, we're going to be putting a grin in your hair. You have some chance to win some money because Lord knows we need some money around these times with these gas prices and everything that's going on, man. And you already know it's your boy DJ Juice rocking out with you all the way till midnight. And you already know, 10 p.m., Club 99, we going all the way up. But Miami, I got to let you know some news. Yes, for all my sports fans, I got some news for us, Miami people. Give me about 6 minutes, man. I'm going to let you know what that is. But on the meantime, keep it locked on the People Station. It's 99 Jams.
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for hip-hop and R&B, DJ Juice in the building, rocking out with you. And you already know, starting Monday, we going to put a grand in your hand. But South Florida, I got to let you know, it's big news in the Miami Heat. You already know? If you ain't know, now you know. Klay Thompson has just signed with the Miami Heat. Oh, yeah.

0: right here on 99 Jams, Miami's number one for hip-hop and R&B. Your boy DJ Juice in the building rocking out with you. 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But listen, when we come back, I got some more vibes on the way. All right, I got your request for that latest one from Chris Brown. So stay locked on the People Station, baby. It's 99 Jams.
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99 Jams, Miami's number one for hip-hop and R&B, putting a grand in your hand, starting Monday. And South Florida, it's one thing y'all care about, and it's football, especially high school football. I'm going to let you know about it in 6 minutes, but right now,

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That's when I knew that your heart was scarring. Friends to lovers need a part to star in. Like, wait, babe, let me

0: a grand in your hand starting Monday. In South Florida, it's about that time. That's right. Football in South Florida. Friday Night Lights was bright as hell yesterday, baby. And got to give a big shout out to all of the teams that played yesterday. Big up to Boyd Anderson, winning the game 33-12 against Hollywood Hills. Big up to Miami Springs, beating Edison 47-0. Big up to Miami Beach, beating Coral Shores 41-0. Big up to South Broward as they won against Everglades. Big up to Pompano Beach. They beat Parkland Christian 41-0. Big up to Cardinal Gibbons. They beat Miramar 14-7. Blanche Ely beat Coral Glades 38-10. And Coconut Creek beat Plantation 48-0. And big up to the one of the games of the night, West Boca Raton versus American Heritage, 24-7. Boca wins that one. Big up to Carroll City as they took a trip to mainland. They won 38-3. And big up to our game of the week, Palmetto versus Killian. Palmetto won 35-0. And you already know South Florida football is back, baby. And so is our $1,000 on Monday. Putting a grand in your hand.
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There it is, right here on 99 Jams, Miami's number one for hip hop and R&B, putting a grin in your hand, starting on Monday. And you already know your boy DJ Juice in the building. And South Florida, I'm trying to hook you up with these Orange Blossom Classic tickets. I'm gonna let you know how you get them.

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0: Fightland, and it's super, super good, man. I'm a huge fan of 50 and his shows, because that boy don't miss when it comes to making shows. It's 99 Jams, Miami's number one for hip-hop and R&B, putting a grin in your hand, starting Monday, South Florida, you already know. And I got these Orange Blossom Classic tickets I'm trying to hook somebody up with. That's right, it is going down Sunday, September 6th, inside the Hard Rock Stadium. FAMU Rattlers versus the South Carolina State Bulldogs, man. And it's all sponsored by the Orange Blossom Classic. And all you got to do is get on that free and official 99 Jams app. And the ninth person to tell me when the Florida FAMU Rattlers football team was founded, I'm going to hook you up with them tickets, all right? The ninth person, let me know, when was the FAMU football team founded? The ninth person to do that, I'm going to hook you up with these tickets. And in the meantime, I got your request for the Rick Ross Do It One Time, DJ Nasty, Young Breed on the way, man. Keep it locked on the People Station. It's 99 Jams.
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19: It's DJ Nasty 305. Uh-huh. If you didn't know, this the crib. Miami-Dade County. Shout out to DJ Uncle Al.
17: Yeah.
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0: You know I ain't done, South Florida. 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I got 3 more quarters to go. 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
4: 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Can you imagine? But it's not real. 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

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Putting a grin in your hand, starting Monday, South Florida. Nah, man, you already know DJ Juice in the building. Club 99, and we turning all the way up. Shout out to the crib, baby. Dade County 305, new music. It's called Trick Flow. Shout out 360 Stizzy. Yo, somebody hit 360 Stizzy. Tell them Juice on the loose on 99 Jams, baby. Yo, Stizzy, they forgot why we really did this challenge. They forgot why we really did this

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5: You do know that an accident, it can happen anywhere, anywhere. 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

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And you already know we put that grand in your hand starting Monday. DJ Juice, Club 99. We in the fourth quarter, baby. You already know we going bad right now. And we blasting off brand new music.

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0: hit Hollywood downtown. I feeling the vibe tonight. Yes, sir. You already know, baby. Keep it locked on the People Station. It's 99 Jams. I'm out the door.
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You got to do it, baby. Just do it. 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

0: crib non-stop. So give me less than 5 minutes, man. We got a blast off of EB to Iceman, DJ Uncle Al, and more right here on 99 Jams. 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

0: with us. And speaking of CJ Hercules, she's on deck up next for the next 2 hours right here on 99 Jams. 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
2: 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Ashley, what's up, baby?
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2: Ashley, today is your day. 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The Golden Gate Bridge is located in what city? You got 7 seconds.
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2: 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I hope today is a whole lot better for you, baby.
3: This is, like, so great. I ain't go home for Christmas, so this is, like, a great gift to myself. Oh, my God.

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yeah. Spread it, you know what I'm saying? 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Yeah. Yeah. Me like it. You know what I'm saying? 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
1: 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I ain't even worried about them really though, I'm just looking at you.

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4: 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Can you imagine? But it's not real. 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
5: It's DJ Nasty 305. Uh-huh. If you didn't know, this the crib. Miami-Dade County. Shout out to DJ Uncle Al, yeah. Uncle Luke, yeah. T-Double-D, yeah. JT Money, yeah. The Diamond Princess, woo. The legendary Disco Rick, boom. Shout out to Prince Raheem. Yeah. Hey, yo, this what Miami sound like. Rosé, the

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6: 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Imagine if that car note was $200 a month. You know how much more money you would have in your pocket? 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Just imagine if you came to us, didn't go there, got a low payment for $200 a month. Can you imagine? But it's not real. You went somewhere else.

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they can't get up with me. 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

0: Late Night Jams is WEDR, Miami, Fort Lauderdale, and the Palm Beaches. 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
1: Welcome to Community Connect. I'm the maestro and I have a special guest here. Welcome back to our studio. And Kendrick Bullock, how you doing?
2: I'm doing great. How are you?
1: I'm good. Good to see you in the building today.
2: Good to be here.
1: You here for one reason, Orange Blossom Classic.
2: Orange Blossom Classic, yes.
1: How many years has this been with you?
2: This is year six. Year six.
1: Wow. You done seen the journey.
2: I have.
1: You know, and I remember when you first started, and I say this.
2: I had a lot less gray hair when I first started.
1: Listen, you've done well, and I'm proud of you as a black man looking at a young black lady that took on something and proven that you can do it.
2: Mm-hmm.
1: That means a lot to me and to a lot of other people out there, too, as well.
2: Thank you.
1: So let's talk about the classics.
2: Mm-hmm.
1: For anyone who may be new to this, tell us about the Orange Bowl Classic.
2: So the Orange Blossom Classic is an annual HBCU game that's played here in Miami every Labor Day weekend at Hard Rock Stadium. It has a significant historical relevance to the Miami community. It was a game that originated in 1933, ran all the way to 1978, featuring none other than Florida A&M University. And an opponent every year, it was considered the Black HBCU National Championship. The game went away, and of course, we were fortunate enough to revive the game in 2021 as a way to showcase HBCU culture and HBCU talent right here in our backyard.
1: I'm glad you brought it back because I remember the game when it was here, then I remember when the game went away, and everybody was complaining.
2: Mm-hmm.
1: They got to bring it back.
2: Mm-hmm.
1: Because that was like a family reunion to us.
2: Right. So much more than a football game. Mm-hmm. Yeah, it's so much more. It was a way to showcase black excellence and to see so many college-educated people back in those days, right? And then just to be able to spark that excitement and enthusiasm around people who wanted to go to college. And even if you didn't, like you said, it was a family reunion.
1: Yeah.
2: It was a time to gather together and celebrate ourselves.
1: I knew people who would come from out of town and they do their vacation around at that time. So I know what time I'm going to be in Florida doing the Orange Blossom Classic.
2: Yep.
1: Of course, Orange Blossom Classic is about more than football.
2: Mm-hmm.
1: What makes it different?
2: You know, like we just said, it's a gathering of us. It's a gathering of all cultures. It's you know, the pageantry, it's the bands, and you know, anything we do, we're gonna add our own flavor.
1: Oh, yeah.
2: So it's everything down to the food, the outfits, you name it, it's something to do. We have a lot of nightlife, we have our pregame show, we do a lot of community events, so it's something for everybody, your family. All ages can attend. This is the one thing I say that crosses all generations, coupled with the fact that I tell people, you just never know who you're going to see. So we bring out everybody from celebrities to elected officials. There's a social justice component. There's an entertainment component, all centered around one event.
1: Let's talk about the social life.
2: Mm-hmm.
1: You got a lot of parties going on?
2: We do. We do, yes. It is parties popping up everywhere. Our official events actually kick off on that Friday. We have our sixth annual denim party. Yes, so we've got that. We have, this year, we're actually doing something really special. We have an in-stadium party. So you can actually come to the game, enjoy your game, have your game ticket, watch the game, and then right after the halftime show for the second half of the game, we have an area inside of the stadium where you can do an in-stadium day party. Still watch the game, but we'll have food and drinks and DJs in the stadium. So we've got that, and then we have our after party. And then, of course, that Monday, because Monday is Labor Day, we're doing a brunch.
1: Let's talk about the Fan Fest. What the Fan Fest is about. Because I've been hearing people around the building talking about the Fan Fest, Fan Fest.
2: Oh,
1: you got to go to the Fan Fest.
2: Listen, the Fan Fest is lit. So the Fan Fest, the game kicks off at 3 p.m. Prior to that, gates open at 11:30. The Fan Fest starts up at 12 o'clock, noon. So we have our official DJs on stage. Of course, we've got 99 Jams and Hot 105 that will be there. We've got DJ Nasty. We have this year performing live. It's Miami-owned Trina. And we can't have Trina without Trick Daddy making a special appearance.
1: True.
2: So, yes.
1: True.
2: So we've got the baddest, and you'll know now, right there on stage. So you get like a mini concert before you go into the game. So the Fan Fest is on top of that. We've got vendors. So you have your food trucks. You have your get your HBCU merchandise. Get your official Orange Blossom Classic merchandise. Our sponsors do a really good job with activating all kind of events. So we have a kid zone with inflatables. It's like a concert, a mini, I guess you could say, like fair, right? Mm-hmm. Almost like the fair, and then you go in and enjoy the football game, and then you get to see the halftime show.
1: Let's talk about what you're going to share with me and my listening audience again. Something that you want to share with us that I began to find out.
2: Mm-hmm.
1: Let's talk about this choir, because you know I'm into gospel. Let's go.
2: Yes. So this year we have a very special treat pregame. I take my pregame show very seriously. That's the time that I get to kind of relax and not have to worry about anything that's going on in the stadium.
1: Mm-hmm.
2: So this year we brought a very special guest in, our very own Florida Super Choir, under the direction of Mr. Corey Patrick Edwards, who happens to be, I think he's the minister of music at Antioch. So he has this group of amazing voices with this Florida Super Choir, and they will be performing pregame in the stadium. They'll handle our national anthem and our Negro national anthem. So I am inviting all of the churches out, because I'm sure that in this choir, it represents a lot of our local churches. So come out and support your church. 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That is the One Big Church 26. So you can go on to Ticketmaster.com or go on to OrangeBlossomClassic.com. Grab your tickets, put that code in, and it'll unlock special seats for you to be able to enjoy the choir.
1: Give the code again.
2: One Big Church 26.
1: When you talk about this game, HBCU, let's talk about the supporting that it gives for our kids with scholarships.
2: So we have been fortunate since we started the game in 2021 through our partnerships with our corporate partners, with local donors. We've been fortunate enough to give away almost $600,000 in scholarships.
1: Okay.
2: And that, of course, gives our students and our student athletes an opportunity to really excel in school without focusing on the burden of how am I going to pay for school. I have a couple of our scholarship recipients who have said to us that they get to enjoy their college life because that financial burden is taken away from them. I have someone. We actually had a donor about 2 years ago that gave a scholarship that was specifically earmarked to student athletes who had unpaid medical bills. And so you think about it, you're a student athlete, you're on the field, you're banging up your body, mm-hmm. playing this sport that you love, but suppose you don't have adequate health insurance. So those are things that through this scholarship program, we're able to help our students and our student athletes really focus in on what they're in school to do. And then of course we have students that are interested in attending HBCUs, and funding may be a barrier, so we're able to provide that seed funding for them to go off to school.
1: And the game is going to be located where?
2: Hard Rock Stadium.
1: And time?
2: Miami Gardens.
1: And place?
2: The game itself kicks off at 3 p.m. Gates open at 11:30. Our Fan Fest starts up at noon. And for those of you who may not necessarily want to go into the stadium, because we do have a lot of people that like to tailgate in the parking lot, you still have to have a game ticket in order to tailgate. So they can get their tickets, enjoy the Fan Fest, enjoy the tailgating, enjoy the halftime show, Battle of the Bands, all of that. But
1: let's talk about the Battle of the Bands.
2: Mm-hmm. So that's our halftime show.
1: Who's the band? Who's the other band?
2: So we have the Marching 100, of course, FAMU, and then we have the Marching 101, which is South Carolina State University's band. And I've been saying neither one of them have 100 or 101, so you can guarantee each band is 300 plus.
1: Wow. Your final pitch to our listening audience that you want to share with them.
2: Come out Labor Day weekend. The game is on Sunday, but of course, the week kicks off as early as that Tuesday. So go to our website, orangeblossomclassic.com, and learn more about all of the other events. We have our scholarship fundraising luncheon on Friday. We'll have Crystal Renee Hazlett in the building, which a lot of people know her from Tyler Perry's Sisters, and she has a really good podcast now, but we're recognizing Miami's own Teddy Bridgewater.
1: Okay.
2: For the work that he's done in sports. We're recognizing former Representative Bakari Sellers. We have so many people, but that is our commissioner's welcome reception and luncheon on that Friday. You got the game on Sunday. So my final pitch is get your tickets. You don't want to miss any of these events.
1: And where can they go and get their tickets at?
2: OrangeBlossomClassic.com.
1: As you say, the game is on what day?
2: Sunday, September 6th.
1: And you don't have to work on Monday.
2: That's right. It's a holiday weekend.
1: It's going to be a long weekend.
2: Yes.
1: But it's going to be a good one.
2: It is.
1: I want to thank you for coming in and sharing this information with us. As we always do, we look forward to looking for you to come in and bring the classic. And I want to say thank you for bringing the classic back.
2: Thank you.
1: Where it belongs, and all the people who's part of this with you.
2: Mm-hmm.
1: I know you and a team of others about it. And we welcome all the college kids to come back home and enjoy
2: mm-hmm.
1: and see what it's about.
2: Mm-hmm.
1: You know, it's good to have an event of our own that we can celebrate.
2: Yes.
1: Because it's about a celebration. But not only that, it's about experiences, too.
2: It is.
1: Come find out what the experience is. Mm-hmm. If you've never been to one, you need to come to one.
2: Need to bring your children. I've had so many people say how their first experience with the classic sparked their interest in attending an HBCU.
1: I'm glad you said that, because what happened is that everybody's thinking it's an adult game. Mm-hmm. But like you say, you got bounce houses for the kids.
2: Mm-hmm.
1: So it's a family event that you could come out and have a good time with the family.
2: Oh, absolutely. Absolutely. Yep.
1: So thank you for coming in and sharing this information. I always say you're more than welcome back. And I say this as I always close. We play a lot of music, but we're not about music all the time. We're about great information like this for HBCU College and for this event.
2: Mm-hmm.
1: Thank you for coming in.
2: Thank you for having me.
1: You've been listening to Community Connect. I'm the Maestro. Thank you for listening.
0: 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New Lil Baby.
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12: Welcome to Community Matters, and I'm the maestro. And today we have a special guest. I'll let her name her full name, so I'm not going to mess it up. Your name, ma'am?
13: Maestro, I am Commissioner Pam Beasley Pittman from the beautiful city of Fort Lauderdale with the pleasure of representing District 3.
12: So tell me, Pam, why you're here today.
13: Thank you for allowing me this time. I'm here to share with the community a call to action, a call to prayer.
12: Okay.
13: This position that I hold as a commissioner, it is an assignment for me by God. So I share that with everybody. It wasn't, being a commissioner was not my first purview. It wasn't in my plan. I had a plan to retire and go off into the sunset and do some business that God has for me to do, not knowing that the commission seat would be that journey. So with that, I always share my first assignment is the ministry.
12: Amen.
13: Sharing the good news of the gospel, being available to be used by God. So with this position as the commissioner, yes, I take full responsibility and foremost doing the things that are required, those responsibilities, but also knowing that with this position, God has an assignment, and that assignment is to unify the city, the district, having neighbors to begin to unify, loving each other again, watching over our youth, and then also being a community that sees things and change things. And with that requires action, right?
12: Mm-hmm.
13: So Recently, I was in my devotion like I do every day, and it was dropped in my spirit, you need to bring the community together. Do a call to action, a call to prayer. Amen. So with that, the assignment, we're looking at praying against gun violence within our district. District 3, we have experienced a large amount of gun violence. And
12: oh, yes.
13: It's across the counties, across the state, across the nation. We're not unique, but what makes us different, I believe, is being willing to stand up, pray about it, and then be in a position to be about a change, because I do believe we are the change makers. And even also with the city of Fort Lauderdale, we have implemented an initiative, a project that's called group violence intervention. And that's the plan, but the plan work without any action from the neighbors. So this is the part of the call to action. So I'm asking our neighbors to stand with me daily. This is a call to action from now on this new school year to the end of the school year and beyond. So this is not a one and done. I'm really asking you to stand with us. And those three items are, we're praying against gun violence in our district and also within our city, putting the guns down, no more violence. Overall, gun violence, domestic violence, sexual violence, anything that is a violation that is under that violence headlining.
12: So this is just not a one-time thing. This is throughout the year.
13: It's throughout the year, asking us to stand together. And also, we're praying for our youth, our children, praying that they are protected.
12: Amen.
13: Praying that they are not becoming prey to these predators that are out here that are leaking and seeking and looking for our young people. Praying for those who are runaways, praying against that spirit that they would stay put, that they're in safe places, you know. And then also praying against those who've gone missing, that they will be returned home. And that's overall that they have a safe place.
12: Is there a place where they can go get information from, like a website?
13: Well, social media is where we're pushing this because also, again, I am city commissioner, but I'm also pushing this from as a neighbor as well.
12: Okay.
13: So we're using social media. I am on Instagram at Commissioner Pam Beasley Pittman. You can find me there, and then also on Facebook. Okay, I thought with Facebook it's the same. It's at Commissioner Pam Beasley Pittman. You can find me on those social medias, and we are releasing a reel that's sharing what we're doing, so everyone could be aware of it. And we're asking, when you see that reel, if you would just drop in the comments hashtag District 3. So would that
12: you,
13: we know.
12: Would you have a date, like an event or something that may be coming up soon? Are you thinking about?
13: We are thinking about that. What we really wanted to do first was get the word out to let people know what we're doing. And as it builds, we will bring the people together, bring the neighbors together so we can, you know, say this is what we're doing, standing united. And then also that united piece is the third item that we're praying about. It's for the unity in the community. That we stand together, and we show everyone that, hey, in District 3, we stand together. So that is an opportunity moving forward.
12: Pam, I've seen over the years here, and getting to be really kind of bad, I'm going to speak the truth.
13: Okay.
12: When I come on my show on Sunday morning, there's killings every weekend, every day.
13: Yes.
12: Years ago, it used to be, you may hear a killing once in a while, once a month. Now it's every day.
13: Yes.
12: It's every weekend. It's like, who's going to die this weekend? Who's going to shoot each other this weekend? It's like we're living, I don't know, we're lost. The best thing we could do with what you're doing is pray.
13: Yes.
12: We got to get our kids back and let them realize God is real. And you don't take a life. Life belongs to Christ.
13: Yes.
12: And that's something that we as parents, as neighbors, has to come back being like the neighborhood used to be. That's your child, but that's my child too. When I see him doing or her doing something wrong, I'm gonna go over there and talk to them.
13: Yes. And I agree with you. We were fortunate to grow up in a culture, neighborhoods that we protected each other. We looked out for each other. And what's disappointing when our generation talk to the next generation and we say, we'll never see that again, I disagree.
12: I do too.
13: We can see it again. Yeah. The change you want to see is the change you have to be. And I believe with every approach, if it's done in a position and from a place where it's respected, I believe it's received. And, you know, we as old school sometimes, we say things a little different.
12: A little different.
13: Okay, than what this generation is comfortable with. And, you know, we have to meet individuals where they are.
12: Mm-hmm.
13: So if it means I need to do a little bit softer, be a little softer. Mm-hmm. But know what we're doing? We're winning an opportunity to save a life. So we have to adjust as well. We can't keep that mindset, well, this is the way we did it.
12: Right.
13: Okay. It worked for us, but this is a new generation. And, you know, it's remarkable to me because the foods that I enjoyed growing up, you know, the basic, what we call the soul food. Mm-hmm. There's many of our young people that have no desire.
12: They don't even know what it is.
13: They don't, you know, what is that? You know, when you start talking about some good homemade grits.
12: Yeah, they're like, huh?
13: Grits? Right. I don't eat grits. What is a grit? They don't even say grits with the S. They say, what is a grit? But with that being said, you know, we are in a position where we can love this generation. And by loving them, pouring into them what they need to be sustainable. Mm-hmm. Because it's no different with us when our parents were looking at us as we were coming through.
12: Mm-hmm.
13: And with those eyes of love, we can make the change. And with me, I know that starts with prayer.
12: Amen.
13: And then the action of love. And even if you are not someone who believes in prayer, you know, we hear so many people talking about, I affirm and I do affirmations.
12: Mm-hmm.
13: Pull in yourself an affirmation that would be positive, that you're speaking positive life and words into this generation. If you, you know, you want to see a peaceful day, today is a day of peace, a day with no violence.
12: Mm-hmm.
13: Speak that into the atmosphere, because we know that what we send out into the atmosphere is what comes back.
12: That's true.
13: So we're not leaving anyone out. So if the term prayer does not work for you, I invite you to embrace affirmation and use that as well.
12: Anything you'd like to say before we close out?
13: First, I want to thank you so much for this opportunity to share this message with our community. And I'm not even going to say just our community, because we know that this is across the board.
12: It is.
13: I represent Fort Lauderdale, but this could be applied from the south end of this state to the farthest point of this state, the northern end. Jump in where you are and begin to be the change we need to see. And we've tried a lot of other things. Let's go back to what we know works.
12: Let's go back to the root of the tree.
13: That's it. That's it. Thank you so much for this moment.
12: I want to say thank you. Thank you for coming by. You've been listening to Community Connect. I'm the maestro. I always tell you we play a lot of music, but we're not all about music. We're about great entertainment to you sometime, but we're about great information such as this. This is important. Make sure stay locked in with the commissioner herself. And the name?
13: Commissioner Pam Beasley Pittman, City of Fort Lauderdale, District 3.
12: Can't get that wrong.
13: Thank you.
12: All right, have a good day.
13: You too.
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You know what you could do with that extra money? It's like a difference of like $400. That's a lot of money. 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
8: 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Let's get our praise on, family.

sound of Bunny Ziegler on this one. God's the king and the power and the glory. Good morning, South Florida. I'm a maestro giving you the best of inspirational music. 6:11 this morning. Kirk Franklin said he'll do it again. All in all. Good morning to you, Ancho, Chicago. Kim Martin, Dr. Kim Martin, Dover, Tennessee. Good morning to you. Shine Bodie, Butterfly. Good morning to you. 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
21: 2 Peter 1:3 tells us that God has given us everything that we need for life and godliness through our knowledge of Him.

James Fortune on this. And want to say good morning to Valerie. Zephyr here. How you doing this morning, Valerie? Always peace. No God will bring peace. 6:26 this morning. I'm the maestro giving you inspiration music this morning.

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Dr. Kim Martin, Chef Martin, good morning to you. Haven't heard from you this morning. Should be okay. You go over Tennessee. Good morning to you. And Joe, how you doing this morning? I know y'all had a storm up there. Well, God is truly blessed you, cover you. I cover the people in Chicago too as well. Endell Johnson, good morning to you. Always good to hear from you. Valerie, good morning to you. To you, South Florida, surrounding cities, let's start out with Hollywood, Hollandale, Dania Beach. Good

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16: 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Good morning. Good morning.

0: fact that you can control, you got control over God, got control over your life. Don't want to surrender, making every kind of excuse not to go to church. Blessing of Abraham is the sound of the one and only Donna Lawrence on this one. For you, Butterfly. Here the Tri-City Singers.
1: Put your hands together. Come on, choir.
0: Surrounding cities. Deerfield, good morning to you. Warrenton Beach, Delray, good morning to you. Clifford Powell, Patsy Powell, good morning to you. Margate, Angela Haynes, Melvin Haynes, good morning to you. 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

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Let's get our praise on, family.

0: deserve the win. 704 joining me. We just locked in. Dr. Marcus Davidson of the New Mile Army Baptist Church. Good morning, Dr. Davidson. How you doing?
1: Good morning to you, my brother, and good morning to all of our listeners.
0: Dr. Davidson, welcome back. But I know it's a journey coming back. You had to take your daughter to college and everybody else.
1: Yes, sir. It was a blessing, man. Happy to see her doing well and excited to see her kicking off the new semester.
0: Well, Doc, we'll get into that because one thing we need to really do, and I know you do it all the time, is trust God and keep a prayer over our kids in school now. Not just the local school, but the colleges too as well.
1: Amen.
0: What are you going to be ministering about today?
1: Today, I am doing the third installment of this sermon I've been preaching from Proverbs chapter 11, verses 24 and 25, the miracle of the open hand. I am looking at verse number 25 today, and we're talking about how generosity results in a refreshed life. So I cannot wait to share that word. The Bible says the generous man will be prosperous, and he who waters will himself be watered. I look forward to sharing a bit more about that later on. You can join us at 8 o'clock and at 10:45 a.m. here at the New Mount Olivet Baptist Church, 400 Northwest 9th Avenue, Fort Lauderdale, Florida, or online virtually at 9 o'clock, virtually 9 o'clock a.m., www.mountolivet.org, Facebook, or YouTube.

0: You haven't heard that one in a long time. Let It Rise. Dr. Davidson, I feel it this morning.
1: Yes, sir.
0: Let It Rise. Doc, let's talk about what you're going to be ministering about today for some people who just tune in.
1: Yes, sir. I'm sharing a word from Proverbs chapter 11, verses 24 and 25. I've been working through those verses for the last, this will be week three. So today I'm sharing verse number 25, and this is the third part. And really what's interesting is about how this passage gives us two perspectives of people, in the sense, first, verse 24 talks about a person who scatters and they receive increase. A person who withholds, they end up, it leads to want. So God is saying, you know, if you're going to understand generosity, generosity is who we are. And when we understand who we are generous because of who we are. So then you get to verse number 25, and it's about this idea of how you prosper. This, and Maestro, this is wisdom literature. So this is not a mathematical equation. You do A, you get B. What he is saying is in God's moral order, what appears to be loss or giving away resources becomes a way to being enriched, while excessive withholding is a route to being in poverty or in want. So the generous person is made fat. That's what the Bible says, made to prosper. And then he says that person who waters is watered. And Maestro, one of the things we have to ask ourselves, how are we watering people's lives? Mm-hmm. And then perhaps who's watering our life? So I'm looking forward to sharing this word today of how God has a way of causing us to be people of blessing. We should be people who are always blessing someone else. And as we are people of blessing, blessings will be bestowed upon our life. And it's not just money. It is grace, it is joy, it is peace. I mean, we have so many seeds that God has given us that we just need to scatter those seeds. And God says, it doesn't matter when the season is, you're going to be increased at some point through someone, some way, somehow, because God is going to make sure that if we sow, we will reap.

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0: Jonathan McReynolds, Marvin Winings on this one. Say it again.
1: 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Ain't no problem.
0: If you just tune in, join me every Sunday morning, Dr. Marcus Davidson from the New Mount Olive Baptist Church. Dr. Davidson, this song says it all. He's able and he's faithful. And what the world is dealing with now, Dr. Davidson, is that I look back at everything that's going on around us. It's like how we lose faith in God when he's been there for us many times and we don't have faith. You don't think God going to get us through? This world is going through a lot, but God is the God that say he is. He will be there for us, and we just can't do things in God's time. Can you speak on that?
2: That's true. God is faithful, and we have to trust the hand of God. We have to trust the timing of God. And it is, I will say, it's not always easy because we want God to move on our time, but God does not move on our time. God moves on his own time, and we have to trust the fact that he has never failed us. I mean, he has never failed us. And Maestro, we have to also remember that doesn't absolve us from our human responsibility. Some people say, well, I just trust God. Yeah, you trust God and you should, but that doesn't mean you shouldn't go out and vote. That doesn't mean you shouldn't go out and make a difference. That doesn't mean you shouldn't go out and make impact. God is a God we can trust and we must trust, but God also says there's work that we have to do. Faith without works is dead. So there ought to be some work that we're doing. And because we have faith in God, we know that God is going to make all things well. But in the time in which we live, I think people can have faith that is shaken, and sometimes it feels like it's fragile, but we have to continue to remember that God is in complete control of all things. And when you believe that, you live with the level of peace that surpasses all understanding, because you know that whatever happens, God is still in control. God is still sovereign, and everything will ultimately be all right.
0: But you know, Dr. Davidson, I deal with a lot of people, and they'll sit there and say, well, why are we going through this? Well, God ain't never tell us everything going to be easy. He let us know we are going to deal with some situation.
2: Listen, Maestro, the Bible says, In John 16, he says, these things I've spoken to you so that in me you may have peace. In the world, you will have tribulation. So you're going to have trouble. Mm-hmm. He says, but take courage, for I have overcome the world. So as long as we're living on this side of glory, trouble will be a part of our journey. But the good part about it is that even though trouble will be a part of our journey of life, if we remain in Christ, we can always find comfort and solace in the fact that God he will take care of us, and he's already overcome the world. So we are in a good place, even when it seems like it's a difficult place. We're still in a good place as long as we're in the hand of God.
0: I'll listen to a song this morning, and the song talks about God's been good to me. God truly been good to us, in spite of it all. You know, I shared with a friend of mine yesterday. I said, you have to look at life like this. All the goods I weigh the bad. We've overcome a lot of things, and we're so busy looking at the bad and not looking at all the good God has given us. So God been good to me. I can speak for myself. I can't speak for nobody else, but God been good to this world, because this world still, listen, we're in a turmoil, but we're better off than some other countries too, still.
2: That's true. And Maestro, this is the way I live life. I know that God has been good. God will forever be good. And the best is yet to come. Greater is on the way. So, you know, that I live anticipating that God is always, he's always going to bless us. And a part of understanding the Bible, these are difficult times. That's just a part of God's master plan. But when you remain in him, you will always have peace. And because our peace comes from God, I mean, we have the peace of God, and we have peace with God. We have peace with God because of our relationship. We have the peace of God because of our relationship. So I'm grateful he saved us, and now we're at peace with him. And because we're at peace with him, we have the peace of him. Now you can have comfort in the midst of crisis. You can have calm in the midst of chaos because God is with us.
0: Doc, when we come back, I'd like you to speak on, and I shared with some friends of mine about a couple of weeks ago, And they questioned me, like, why would you want to have Bible study? And then you said, why not? That's where the word is taught. And you can ask questions beyond and can understand it. So I want you to come back and talk about that, too.
2: Okay.

0: Ain't failed me yet.
1: Hey, I can be a witness to Dr. Davis again, too.
0: And you can, too.
1: Pastor Mike Jr. on that one. Call yes, amen. Sir. Doc, he ain't failed us yet, have he?
2: Not one time.
1: Dr. Davis, as I was sharing with you before we went into the music, I want you to speak on two things. And that's, one is Sunday school, because I had a question with some people that I work with, how important Sunday school is and how important Bible study is. Can you break it down for them so they understand? You just said, I remember when I was coming up, my mom said, you're going to Sunday school. I said, when I go to Sunday school, can I go home? She said, no. You go to Sunday school to learn the word. Then when you learn the word, you take your butt right over there in the church and sit down, and you're going to understand what the minister is preaching about. Can you speak on that?
3: Well, I think we have to look at the aspect when you start talking specifically about Sunday school, church school, Bible study. Teaching is important. And the Bible teaches us in 2 Timothy 2:15, study to show yourself approved, a workman unto God, that neither not to be ashamed, rightly dividing the word of truth. That is not just for preachers. That's for anybody. Mm-hmm. All of us should have a desire to learn and study the word of God. What you get in Sunday school Bible study is a structured environment, a systematic, methodical way of studying the word of God. So I believe the value in Sunday school Bible study, small groups, is that you have the chance to have more dialogue. You can discuss the word, talk about the word. You can spend some time with other believers and engage in dialogue. And then when you go to worship too should be a time where you look to learn, but also you're able to hear the word proclaimed to you through the preaching of the priest's word. And then it still should be I believe preaching should be a teaching moment as well, that you use the word of God to teach people as well. So we should be people who are learners, but the real specific reality of Sunday school Bible study is being in that structured environment where you can have more of a dialogue, because it's not really a dialogue in a worship experience, but in the Sunday school Bible study, you can have back and forth, you can have discussion, you can delve into the text a little more, spend some time asking questions, getting some answers, doing some research. So I believe that there's a value in that, and I think that it truly helps you to grow in your understanding of the word of God, and it helps you to grow in how you can live the word of God and apply the word of God to your life each and every day.

0: Dr. Davis, and I turn it over to you right now, sir. You
1: can't get. Thank you so much, my brother Maestro. Grateful again to have this opportunity to share this Sunday with you, with our listeners. Just want to say, if you do not have anywhere to worship today, we would love to have you here with us at the Newmount Olive Baptist Church, 400 Northwest 9th Avenue, Fort Lauderdale, Florida, 8 o'clock a.m. or 10:45 a.m. in person. 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We would love to have you as a part of what God is doing here at the Newmount Olive Baptist Church. It would be our honor to have you here with us. Also, Maestro, if you're looking for a place to study the Word of God, you can join us on Wednesday at noon for our Encountering Truth Bible study. 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You can join us in person at 12 noon or on Facebook or YouTube. It will be a wonderful blessing to have you studying the Word of God with us. Also, our marriage ministry and community-based connections, we will present a couples conversation Friday, August the 28th at 7 p.m. here at the Newmount Olive Baptist Church. It is designed to strengthen and build healthy Christian-centered marriages and relationships. We'll have refreshments. We'll have childcare. We look forward to that. We want you to register for that individually at mountolive.org. Also, Maestro, on Saturday, August 29th from 10 until 1, we're having our community wellness fair. We'll have a number of health screenings. It's a great time. Also, you can register at mountolive.org. And finally, September the 2nd, which is a Wednesday night at 6:30 p.m., we'll have our For the People, our By the People, For the People campaign, as we discussed in this community. The reality of property taxes is going to be moderated by Senator Rosalynn Osgood and Representative Darrell Campbell, along with our property county property appraiser, Marty Kier. So we would love to have you there with us on that on September the 2nd, 6:30 p.m. Again, join us this morning, 8 o'clock at 10:45 a.m. here at the Newmount Olive Baptist Church. Let's go to God in prayer. Gracious and eternal God, our Father, we come now to say thank you, God. We thank you for the bounty of blessings you bestowed upon us. We pray now, God, that you would bless us, that you would guide us and direct us

way that causes them to walk closer to you. We thank you, God, for our dear brother Maestro, who you're using to make an impact for your glory in our community. God, we pray now that you would continue to lift him and guide him for your glory. Use him, God, to make an impact for so many lives. God, we thank you for all that we see you doing in this world to remind us that you are a sovereign God. Despite the chaos, despite the war, the rumors of war, the trouble, we thank you, Lord, that you are still in complete control and we can trust your hand in the midst of these times. We pray now that you would keep us in your care. Thank you, God, for who you are. It's in the name of Jesus we pray. And every child of God said, amen. Listen, I love you. There's absolutely nothing you can do about it. Look forward to being with you on next week. God bless.

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1: 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You told me right mine down. 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
0: If they got that silver cap, just know it's about to be some trouble. Man, you might well just, send that. 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
21: 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Good morning. Good morning.

He'll be with you always. Avante Patterson on this one. 7:56 this morning. He will be with you always. Travis Green. Call International. Lord, we want to tell you that we love you this morning. To our listening audience, we want to thank you for listening. We want to tell you we love you as well. God's been good to you. When are you going to be good to him? Not in that jam, it's racially yours.

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0: For I know he's bigger and greater than all the earth. You know, when I get a call from Bishop Fernandez, music has to stop. Good morning, Bishop.
1: Good morning, Brother Maestro. How are you? And to all of the people in South Florida and around the world who are listening to you, man. Good morning.
0: Good morning, man. It's always great to hear from you. But every time you call, you got a great word for us, but you got a great message, thing that you guys are doing at the Faith Center. You want to share that with our listeners?
1: Oh, absolutely, man. You know, I woke up this morning, of course, you know, for those of us who are people of faith, you know, this is a day that we prepare ourselves, you know, to go to a various house of worship, you know, to worship God and to, you know, hear a message that will kind of remind us that we made it through last week. And, you know, it's the same word that's going to encourage us to let us know that he who has begun a good work in us is able to take us through another week. So when I woke up this morning, I thought about it, man, and I was saying, you know, how good God is with all the craziness, Maestro, that's happening in the world today.
0: Wow.
1: I mean, you know, I don't know if you're like me, man. Sometimes I look at the news, look at the radio, listen to the radio, if you will, and the workplace, the marketplace, and if you're not careful, man, you get discouraged, mm-hmm. you get depressed, you kind of thinking like, what is going on here? But I am reminded, he who has begun, and I want your listeners to understand this, if God started a work in you, if he has always provided, if he has always keep your mind in perfect peace, if he has always sustained you in the past, what makes you think that he's going to stop today?
0: Amen.
1: What makes you think that because the economy is not doing well, because we've got crazy stuff going on with politics, and because, you know, all kinds of stuff, you know, at the workplace, the marketplace, you know, money is tight. What makes you think because of those things, it's prohibiting God from doing his thing? Listen, God's going to finish us.
0: Mm-hmm, mm-hmm.
1: I want you to, he will finish us, man. If we just stay focused, hang around good people, stay with great environment. I'm not talking about, you know, getting with people who are toxic and getting with the negativity. If you listen, the Bible says iron sharpens iron. If you want to be a two-edged sword in this generation where you got to learn how to fight and cut. Mm. Cut off all the garbage, cut off all the negativity. But at the same time, you got to be loving and caring and so forth. If you want to do that, you got to be around good people, man. And that's why Maestro here in South Florida, man, at the Faith Center every Sunday. Like today, I've got a word. In fact, I'm closing out the series today on oneness. That's the thing that's locking in our lives today, that spirit of unity. Marriages are failing because there's no oneness. Companies are failing because employees are at each other's throat and everybody's like crab trying to, you know, hold everybody else down. And we have no oneness or unity when it comes to friendship. Somebody's dating someone right now. And I mean, how are you thinking of marriage? Mm. When both of you have separate ideas and,
0: wow.
1: you know, so we're going to talk about that today, you know, as I close the series. But most importantly, the Faith Center is a place, Maestro, where the Word of God is taught. I'm not into the fluff. I'm not into the excitement. I get it, you know. I'm not into just, you know, kind of impressing people. My goal is helping people through the Word of God become the best version of themselves. I'm not here to judge you. I'm not here to condemn you. And in fact, we talked about that in our Bible study Wednesday. There's a difference between condemnation and conviction.
0: Mm.
1: If you're convicted, conviction brings transformation, repentance and transformation. But condemnation is putting dooms on somebody. And I'm not here to do that. So at the Faith Center, man, we love what God is doing. And then, by the way, this Wednesday coming, the 26th, you know, we've been doing, Maestro, this in a thing that we call worship nights. You know, we do that once a month on a Wednesday. We have the Haitian worship night where we bring out all the Haitian people to join with the Americans and the Caribbean as one people, and no preaching. No preaching, it's just worship. We just throw in the worship. And that was a phenomenal success with the Haitian worship night. Then we did the Bahamian worship night. This Wednesday, we're doing Jamaican worship night. Now, Maestro, I am telling you, you know with Jamaica, I mean, it's known to be the capital of reggae music. Mm-hmm. There's nothing wrong with music. I tell people, I don't care what kind of music it is, there's nothing wrong with music. All music are great. It's the lyrics you put with the music that makes the difference. So I encourage your listeners, this Wednesday, we're asking whether you're an American, you're from other Caribbean islands, come to the Faith Center, 5555 Northwest 95th Avenue in Sunrise, Florida. We are right in Commercial Boulevard between 94th and Nob Hill, right next to the VA clinic right there. You can't miss it. We encourage you to come 7:30 p.m. It is absolutely free. There'll be food there, all kinds of Jamaican foods going to be there. There'll be a drone show at the end of the service. We're going to go outside. They're going to do a drone show. It is going to be amazing. And it, listen, I want all of South Florida to come and experience the Jamaican culture. And if you can this morning, you don't want to miss service at 10 a.m. at the Faith Center.
0: Bishop, I just want to say thank you for calling in and sharing that information. 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
1: 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Thanks again.
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0: is up this morning. I want to thank you. How many times you told God thank you in the give of a day? Some people that was here yesterday is not here today.
1: Hey, God, it's me.
0: God is me. Thank you for letting me be here today.
1: So glad to know you didn't.
0: At 9, Window 4 comes your way.

0: matters. I want to say thank you for coming in this morning. Tiffany, how you doing?
1: Doing good. How about yourself?
0: I'm good. You got a job fair coming up. Tell me what it's going to be about.
1: We have a job fair. It's Thursday over at the Panthers Arena, Amerant Bank Arena. It's from 10 a.m. to 2 p.m., and there's over 60 employers that are going to be there hiring for positions all throughout Broward County and all levels, too.
0: Really? Okay. What time does it start?
1: It starts at 10 a.m. It goes till 2 p.m. I always suggest, you know, for job seekers to get there closer to 10 than 2 because the employers are doing on-the-spot interviews, and a lot of them are going to be doing soft offers or offers at the job fair. And like I said, there's all different types of levels, from entry-level, customer service, sales, paralegals, healthcare, IT, warehouse, trades. I mean, basically, if you're looking for a job, you know, get up, get dressed, and go.
0: Let's talk about getting dressed and what should they bring to as well.
1: I always suggest bring some copies of your resume. There's not a place there to make copies, so you want to, you know, you want to be prepared because, like I said, there's over 60 employers. So, you know, bring copies of your resume, dress for the job you want. If you're you know, in healthcare and an RN, wear scrubs. You'll stand out to the companies that are looking to hire for that specific type of a role. You don't have to necessarily wear a suit and tie anymore, but you know, you just want to look nice.
0: The name of the organization that's doing this, and they also the location as well, and the time again.
1: Job News, South Florida, and it is going to be held at Amerant Bank Arena in Sunrise, the Florida Panthers hockey arena. Starts at 10 a.m. It goes to 2 p.m. And you can get more information on our website, which is Job News South Florida or jobnewssfl.com, or they can call 954-252-6640 if you have any questions. On our website as well, you can get the event directory now and shows you who's there, where to find them, and the jobs they're hiring for.
0: I want to say thank you for calling in, sharing this information with our listening audience. We look forward to being a part of that as well all the time.
1: Thank you so much. I appreciate you.
0: All right. Appreciate you as well.
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3: Morning.

What I have for you today, this nugget goes something like this. 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Aspire for more. 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

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Let's get our

99 Jams, inspiration yours. That's Jonathan McReynolds and Marvin Winans. It's called Able. Yes, God is able to bless us more than we could have ever imagined. Good Sunday morning to you, Wendell Ford. Thank you for joining us on 99 Jams. And my brothers, my sisters, enjoy your beautiful, blessed day. Here's Jordan Armstrong. This is called The Light.

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Anybody can. God can. That's music from John Reddick. It's called God Turn It Around. To God be the glory. Once again, a beautiful, blessed Sunday morning to you. I'm Wendell Ford. Thank you for joining us on 99 Jams. 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Here's Tamla Mann. 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

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Another reason why we are the People Station. Here's music from Fred Hammond. It's called This Is The Day.

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13: Second Peter 1 and 3 tells us that God has given us everything that we need for life and godliness through our

James, inspiration, yo, that piece is from James Fortune. It's called I am that I am, the great I am. To God be the glory. Good morning to you. I'm Wendell Ford, and thank you so much for joining us here on 99 Jams. Here's Charles Jenkins and Fellowship Chicago. 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

99 Jams, Inspiration Yours. That's music from Sasha Cobbs. Leonard, it's called Do It Anyway. Stand on the promises of God. Good morning to you. I'm Wendell Ford, and thank you for joining us on 99 Jams. Of course, the request line is open for you at 866-991-5269. Again, that's 866-991-5269. Here's music from Lamar Campbell in Spirit of Praise. It's called More Love.

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especially yours. That's a way of worshiping. Mark Gutierrez, it's called Trusting God. Oh, my God. Three words that sound so good, but feel even better when you do it. Trust in God. Good morning. I'm Wendell Ford. Thanks for joining us on 99 Jams. Here's Tasha Cobbs, Leonard, and John Legend. It's called Church. 99 Jams, inspirationally yours. Whoa.

worship. 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The next song I'm going to play for you is by Charlie Wilson. 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And man, I saw the video to this song, and I never realized his brother went through as much as he did. It's amazing. 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Everybody. 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Just got to keep believing. 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Yeah.

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1: I know you be having regret. That car note that you paying is $600 a month. Imagine if that car note was $200 a month. You know how much more money you would have in your pocket? You know what you could do with that extra money? It's like a difference of like $400. That's a lot of money. Just imagine if you came to us, didn't go there, got a low payment for $200 a month. Can you imagine? But it's not real. 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
2: 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Good morning.

much to be grateful for. Absolutely no time to be ungrateful. To God be the glory. Good morning. I'm Wendell Ford, and thank you for joining us here on 99 Jams. 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In the meantime, here's music from Jordan Armstrong. 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
1: 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What will truth do to you?

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Talk about a message in the music. That's Kirk Franklin's Wanna Be Happy. Truth is, my brothers and sisters, no one can make us happy. That responsibility is ours. In other words, for me, I refuse to be unhappy. Good morning to you. I'm Wendell Ford, and I thank you for joining us here on 99 Jams. Enjoy your, it's yours, your beautiful blessed day. Here's Ricky Dillon, the new generation. This one's called Amazing. Yes, God is. 99 Jams, inspirationally yours.

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talk about a message in the music. That's Brian Courtney Wilson. It's called Always Peace, not sometimes. Always Peace. Good morning, I'm Wendell Ford, celebrating birthdays. Happy birthday wish going out to brother Cambrell Henson, celebrating his 27th birthday. Also, sister Beatrice Williams, celebrating her 81st birthday, 81 years young and a longtime listener. And brother Leroy Parrish, celebrating his 80th birthday also. God bless you. And, oh, belated birthday wish going out to Tracy McFadden, 42 years young, from your loving mom, Patricia. And Brenda

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Devontae Payton. It's called Always. God is always there. 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Nobody. What God has for you is for you. And I tell you what, I've learned that what's more important than what we have is who we have. I dedicate this one to each and every one of you within the sound of my voice. So that includes you. Here's Ja'Kalen Carr. This one's called My Portion. Thank you, Jesus. 99 Jams, inspirationally yours.

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2: What things soever you desire when you pray, believe that you receive them, and you shall have them. Here's a joint by Dr. Ferris Hill. Just believe.

Let's be good to everybody, but spend as much time as you can with those that's good to you. I'm Wendell Ford. Thank you for joining me here on 99 Jams. Always remember, keep the faith, never give up hope, and continue to love. May the peace, love, and joy of the Lord always be with you.

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1: What team does Jimmy Butler play for?
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1: Okay.
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1: Well, you should have went to school in Miami.

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It's Brandy Truth, That Girl. Happy Sunday, South Florida. God is good all the time, all the time. God is good. We got to show major love to our girl Kalani. She brought out Cardi B for the Brooklyn stop on her tour. I know that's right. And you know they lit up that stage. Here's Kalani with Folded right here on the People Station. 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

0: song called Shebang. 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
1: Manish on the beat, Shebang.
0: Hey.
1: All of my ops say
2: that.
0: Hey.
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0: Hey.
1: Where does it go?
2: My head.
0: All right. Yeah, yeah, yeah.
2: That's the song I picked from the album. That's why.
0: And you said that was,
2: yes,
0: yeah.
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0: Yeah,
2: I told
0: you said it was going to be the one.
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0: but
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0: I'm bringing King Wilonius to the stage, and he need to sit down somewhere.
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0: He's the man that did this to the song.

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0: Beauty
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Yeah, real serious money. 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It's Brandy Truth, that girl. Happy Sunday. I hope you're enjoying your day.

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0: 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Oh, it's definitely a motion party. I'm talking about putting a grand in your hand. Make sure you lock in all week long. Let's throw it back to 2008. Here's T-Pain, Lil Wayne. Can't believe it.
1: Better than I would by myself, or if I was with somebody else. 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So make the people say yeah, yeah.

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0: 99 Jams. Miami's number one for hip-hop and R&B is Brandy True, That Girl. And yes, it's true, Rod Wave will be here in South Florida November 14th for his Don't Look Down tour. You know Rod gonna do it big. Here's 25.
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0: 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It's Brandy Troop, that girl. And yeah, I hope you enjoying your Sunday, South Florida. It is starting to rain just a little bit up here in Hollywood. But you know, we ain't gonna let that stop the fun. You know, tomorrow the work week begins. And of course, kids got school. Take advantage of this Sunday, okay? Go to the movies, the arcade. Something to get that quality time. And also, shout out to all the college students that have started classes or will be starting tomorrow. I know that's right. Get that degree, okay? Real quick, Jams fam, got to put you on the Dade County Federal Credit Union, giving away a $99 savings account every Friday. 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Really take advantage of the opportunity. You see, we're practically at the end of August, which means September's will be rolling in, which means it's the fourth quarter of 2026, all right? Let's get that money right. We're going to take us a timeout. Kendrick Lamar is on the way. Don't change that station. You already know what it is. 99 Jams.
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Happy heavenly birthday to the legend Kobe Bryant. He would have been 48 years old. God bless his family and may he sleep in peace. 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

Oh, we going up tonight for real, for real. 99 Jams. Miami's number one for hip-hop and R&B. Put a grand in your hand. And yeah, I got your tickets to that Orange Blossom Classic. It's going up September 6th, which, by the way, is just a few weeks away, okay? Give me about 6 minutes. Here's Chris Brown. Take you down.

0: Drizzy Drake. He been doing his thing in the game a long time. It's 99 Jams. Miami's number one for hip-hop and R&B. Putting a grant in your hand. Yes, Brandy Troop, that girl. Your favorite from the 305. What's going on, South Florida? I hope you're enjoying your Sunday. I do have something special for you. Tickets to the Orange Blossom Classic. Those FAMU Rattlers and South Carolina State University Bulldogs is up Sunday, September 6th, Hard Rock Stadium. Yeah. Miami Gardens gonna be shaking and the city gonna be on swole. Why? It's Labor Day weekend. You already know how the 305 gives it up. It's gonna be a lot of orange and green, a lot of garnet and blue. So no matter what, you already know you are gonna have you a great time. It's all about that HBCU pride and culture. If you're trying to get your hands on these tickets, I think it's a good idea if you call me up right now. 866-991-5269.
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0: songs. Miami's number one for hip-hop and R&B. Put a grand in your hand. It's Brandy Truth, that girl. I got your tickets to the Orange Blossom Classic. Who's this? Where you calling from?
1: I'm from Pompano.
0: Wait, hold on now. I got to be able to hear you. What's your name? Where you calling from?
1: My name's Lavetta. I'm calling from Pompano Beach.
0: Lavetta from Pompano. I need you to get closer to the phone, my girl. You calling number 9.
2: Yay!
0: Oh, I can hear you now, my girl. Congratulations. You're going to be outside for the Orange Blossom Classic Sunday, September 6th. Yes, girly, it's up. Hard Rock Stadium, Miami Gardens, those FAMU Rattlers and South Carolina State University Bulldogs. They ready to do it big, my girl. Who you going for?
2: We going for
1: FAMU.
0: Not you had to ask, babe, who you going for?
2: I forgot. I'm sorry. Found you rattled.
0: Okay, my girl. Make sure you have that orange and green on looking good, all right?
2: I will.
0: I know that's right. 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
0: You already know. It's going to be a motion party Labor Day weekend.

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99 Jams, Miami's number one for hip-hop and R&B. Put a grand in your hand. It's Brandy Troop, that girl. It's still the weekend, South Florida. Live it up. Jams fam, I'm going to be filling you in on how you can get your music in front of the city. Just give me about 6 minutes. Here's Fetty Wap.

0: up with some mangoes and vinegar right now. That's how I feel whenever I hear Just Do It. Shout out to DJ Nasty. 99 Jams, Miami's number one for hip-hop and R&B. Put a grand in your hand. It's Brandy Troop, that girl. What a Sunday. What up, Oakland Park? Lauderhill, Miami Springs, Davie, Plantation, Pompano. I hope you're enjoying your Sunday. What's going on, Florida City? Perrine, Naranja, Ghouls, Richmond Heights, Homestead, Color Bay. It's the weekend. Don't let this good Sunday go to waste. Jams fam, the Turn Up Partners want to put your music out there with Next Up. If you know your music is a vibe, right now, I need you to head over to 99jamsmiami.com and make sure you submit it, okay? Let the fans in the city do the voting. This is a huge opportunity. If selected, you get 2 weeks of airplay right here on Jams. An opportunity to introduce your new song, a featured on-air interview, and artist spotlight on our social media. You cannot beat that. We want you to win, okay? We know South Florida got talent, so it's on you. Again, head over to 99jamsmiami.com and let the city take it from there, all right? We're going to take us a break. Got Drake on the other side. Don't change that station. Keep it locked. It's 99 Jams.
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Miami's number one for hip-hop and R&B. Put a grand in your hand. It's Brandy Troop, that girl. Happy early birthday to my sister, Tay-Tay. You know, August birthdays do it the best. Where has time gone, girly? I feel like we were just playing mama at summer camp and taking matching pictures in our baby fat. Love the woman you're becoming. Live it up. Here's Lil Uzi Vert. What You Saying Is the People Station 99 Jams.

0: jams. 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
1: Do you do this stuff?

0: 99 Jams, Miami's number one for hip-hop and R&B. Put a grand in your hand. You know Labor Day weekend is coming. It's going to be Orange Blossom Classic weekend. So that means it's going to be a lot of after parties. And I got to hook up to all of them. Give me about 6 minutes. Here's Beyonce.
1: Oh, baby, how you doing? You know I'm going to come back to the chase, huh? Some women were made. But me, myself, I like to think that I was created for a special purpose. Now, what's more special than you?

0: Cardi B, I had 99 Jams, Miami's number one for hip-hop and R&B. Putting a grant in your hand is Brandy Troop, that girl. In South Florida, you already know, Labor Day weekend is on the way. Of course, it's Orange Blossom Classic weekend. The city's going to be on swole. You know that. It's the 305. So many out-of-towners, so many after-parties. And guess what? I have your tickets to all of them. Yeah, the 6th annual denim party, the all-white party at Dare Nightclub, and the yard in-game day party, plus more. So if you're trying to be outside looking good Labor Day weekend, you better call me up right now, 866-991-5269.
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0: Grammys number one for hip hop and R&B. Putting a grand in your hand is Brandy Troop, That Girl. And I have your tickets to the Orange Blossom Classic after parties. Who's this? Where you calling from?
1: And this

0: baby?
1: Yeah, I just told you. You got them tickets to the Orange Blossom official after parties. I'm talking the 6th annual denim party, the all-white party at Dare, and the Yard in-game day party. So you're going to be turnt the whole weekend.
0: Come on. Come on. I ain't going to sleep that weekend, baby.
1: I know. That's right. Nothing what but Don Julio, Hunch Punch, and what else?
0: Oh, man, don't even ask me what else. I'm the pastor. I can't do that or that.
1: Okay, a little cranberry juice, and that's it.
0: A little cranberry juice with a little sprinkle on top.
1: You know, a little ocean spray.
0: Ocean spray?
1: Well, go ahead and let the city know what station's hooking you up, Pastor.
0: Man, 99 Jams, the best in the business.
1: Absolutely. South Florida, Brandy Troop, that girl, is heading out. But get this, DJ Nasty is in the building filling in for Kristen Cash, and he told me to let the city know the Don is in the building. Child, he's so aggy. Enjoy the rest of your Sunday, South.

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0: down legendary. Now, somebody is not going to get the money. And I'm going to tell you who it is. It's a man out of Omaha. His name is Deron Lewis Payne. 23 years old. The man tried to plan an armed bank robbery, right? Now, here's the crazy thing about this, Miami. He tried to use ChatGPT to plan the robbery. How dumb are you? You the dummy, right? He messed around and got away with $9,175 in cash. But, of course, they got him, right? He was sentenced to 121 months behind bars. Damn. 121 months. Safe to say, boy, the $1,000 that we getting ready to give away tomorrow, you ain't getting none of that money.
1: Bills stacking up.
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weekend with the Orange Blossom Classic, baby. That's right. All weekend long, the official after parties of the Orange Blossom Classic, we got your tickets. 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

is Mariah the Scientist. This is a crime right here on 99 Jams, Miami's number one for hip-hop and R&B. You know we putting that grand in your hand tomorrow morning at 8 a.m. is your next chance to go get that bag. You understand me? $1,000 is on the line.

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1: 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It was Chris Brown.

0: top times of the day. And you know your first chance to get that money is going down at 8 a.m. Now, Miami, last night, inside the Kaseya Center, went down legendary. Shout out to Don Tolliver. He brought the Octane World Tour to the city. And he brought everybody out. Brought out Key Glock. But the surprise of the night, he brought out He brought out Justin Timberlake. When is the last time you seen Justin Timberlake? Well, if you was at the Kaseya Center last night, that's what you saw. But before then, you know, JT been on a hiatus. He's been very quiet. Don Tolliver brought him out, man. Much love to DT and much love to JT, man. Big up. You're hanging out in the 305. We love it.
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0: brand new Maybach for their 16th birthday. Damn. It's Kylie Taylor. Who the hell is Kylie Taylor? That's the Dreams. I'm sorry, that's the Game's daughter. The Game. That boy love his daughter. You understand me? 16 years old, got a brand new Maybach for her birthday. Damn. Shout out to DJ Charisma. I see you, baby. 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No. No, I'm joking. Congratulations to Kylie, baby. 16 years old, got a Maybach. Damn.
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You want them? 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
2: 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Just do it. Miami, turn up.

0: man, DJ Bo Easy. That's that vibe right there. Just do it. Featuring me right here on 99 Jams, Miami's number one. Hip hop and R&B, you know, it's going down tomorrow. We're going to put that grin in your hand. Oh, got that money, baby. Yeah, we got that money, baby. Woo! Got that money, baby. Tomorrow morning is going to be legendary, 8 a.m. First Chance live inside that morning hustle. You understand me? Now, Miami, somebody celebrate a birthday. Somebody celebrated a birthday. Somebody celebrated a birthday, and I will tell you who it is. It was a heavenly birthday. Tell you who it is, y'all. In 7 minutes, baby.
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0: 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I can't win.

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All right? Now, Miami. Orange Blossom Classic. We're 2 weeks away. Labor Day weekend. You know we own the Orange Blossom Classic. Nobody else. And we are the official

0: tickets to all of that. 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

really just how I feel about it, you know what I'm saying? I ain't too much gotta do no explaining. What's going on? You know, I'm going on, you know what I mean? Hey, who this for?

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1: We got to talk about this, man. Nick Cannon says his son can date at 15, but his daughter can't. Now, you know, when I first saw it, I was like, you know, let's listen to it.
2: My son been dating.
3: Oh. Really?
2: And I've allowed it.
3: Why?
2: I've encouraged it.
3: Encouraged?
2: But at my daughter? Absolutely not. It's absolutely a double standard. There is a difference when parenting a son and then when parenting a daughter.
3: And 26?
2: Yes, because really? I am more protective of my daughter because there's things out there that I have to protect my daughter from. Like, as we know, there's certain type of individuals that you want to keep your daughter away from. My son, it's a different conversation.
1: Well, I mean, you know, most people going to understand that. Fathers, anyway, don't feel like that. But here's the reality of it.
4: Mm-hmm.
1: I think it would be better for the person who's more mature to date first.
4: Mm-hmm.
1: I know it sounds crazy to you, but girls do mature faster. I would rather my daughter date at 15 than my son date at 15. Not saying rather, but I'm saying if at 15, 9 times out of 10, my daughter's more mature than the 15-year-old son.
4: Of course, but my daughter could still wait till she graduate from college.
1: I mean, I would love all that, too, but I've never discouraged my daughters. Like, don't be that. I would talk to them about what's really going on out here, how to peep game, you know, how to assess it and move forward. You know what I mean?
4: Yes, sir.
1: I want y'all to call us up. Let it be known, man, right now. Should there be a double standard when it comes to teen boys versus teen girls dating? Ooh, this is going to be a good one right here.
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2: Nick Cannon says his daughter can't date while he feels as if it's okay for his son to date.
3: My son been dating.
4: Oh. Really?
3: And I've allowed it.
4: Why?
3: I've encouraged it.
4: Encouraged?
3: But my daughter? Absolutely not. It's absolutely a double standard. There is a difference when parenting a son and then when parenting a daughter.
4: And 26?
3: Yes, because I am more protective of my daughter because there's things out there that I have to protect my daughter from. Like, as we know, there's certain type of individuals that you want to keep your daughter away from. My son, it's a different conversation.
2: Well, see, this is one of the reasons I don't necessarily agree wholeheartedly with him on this, because I think now if my daughter is dating someone and we have a open line of dialogue, communication, I think that it's easier to just have conversation with her. Like, you know, look, like, hey, you know, tell me what's going on. Oh, you like him? Okay, bring him around. I want to see him. I want to be in their presence. I want to.
5: So at 15?
2: Yeah. That's 10th grade. What are you talking about? Yeah, I want to be around. Let me see.
6: That's right.
5: So it was just a question.
2: Yeah, I'm saying. Yeah.
5: Okay, calm down.
2: That's the age. I mean, because for real, the more you tell a child they can't do something, and you're letting their brother who's less responsible, you know, less mature, you letting them do it, but then they can't. That just make a woman. That's how the conniving come about. That's how they get really sneaky, because they already know how to move and shake and move around. And now you looking up, you don't even know. You don't even have an understanding that your daughter doing all the stuff she's doing, because you have not created this safe space for her to just have an open communication with you.
6: Exactly.
2: So I want to ask y'all one more time. Should there be a double standard when it comes to teen boys versus teen boys?

0: thick one.
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2: 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It's a gang of us in here, we tryna spend some rents over 200. I got three of these. Once I pay for the baby, you can leave. My little

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2: 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Pick one before I let you come in. Where the income? I don't care if you got money. Are you finna send some? Soon as I think I like to hear his friend come. Hey.

0: Jock, Miss Shanika, and Shorty Shorty.
1: We're talking about Nick Cannon as he's saying his son can date, but his daughter can't. We're asking our listeners, should there be a double standard when it comes to teen boys versus teen girls dating?
2: Honestly, I feel like it shouldn't, because like my dad told me, you know, like he just talked to me and been like, it's different ways you can tell when a dude just in it for one thing. You know, he just told me to be careful and watch out, you feel me? So like, I don't feel like it should be.
1: You on that one, gang. Thank you for your call.
3: No, it shouldn't be no double standard, because you're not worried about what kind of people are coming towards your son and what he could, you know, what type of situations he could get himself in. Nah, it's supposed to be even both ways. And then I got a teenage daughter, so I want whoever that she is talking to already know that you are not dealing with a little girl that have a bunch of freedom. Y'all going to be back at decent times to come in the house. Like, so, nah, it shouldn't be no double standard on that, because they kids.
1: Should there be a double standard when it comes to teen boys versus teen girls dating?
4: Yeah, it should be. I trust my daughter more than I trust my hard-ass son. My daughter going to have more discipline. And I tell her, don't let that little boy touch his jewels. She not. Him, he just gonna be, girl gonna be like, come on, let's do it.
5: Nah, it shouldn't be a double standard. I don't think that teen boys should date earlier, because that's how they become baby daddies earlier.
1: There you go.
5: You know, I think that they should be responsible and teach them how to be respectful of adults. And it starts young. I got one boy, and you know, it's so crazy. When I grew up, my mom, she didn't let me date women until I went to college. And she definitely wouldn't let me date the neighborhood girl. And I never had any kids out of wedlock.
1: So what do you think about that?
6: Poor guy. That who broke you in, the neighborhood girl. That's who turned you out. Go around the corner and get some, be in the empty house. That's where it all started.
1: Nah, it don't always got to be in the house.
6: Yeah, dude.
1: Don't paint the worst picture.
6: But these women don't want they 15-year-old son. He supposed to go out there and sow his warrior oats. That teaches him how to be a man. Teach him how to go out there and be on the hunt. He got to be the lead. He got to get texture out there. You can't keep him in the house. He going to end up downtown.

0: 100K in my
1: Hey, this
0: bag.
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0: You are now listening to The Day Dilemma.
1: You got a dilemma, they got a dilemma, which means we have a dilemma. It's The Day Dilemma. Your own, who's on the line?
2: Hey guys, my name is Corinne.
0: Hey Corinne.
2: I have a little dilemma that I need some help with.
1: Shoot it, let's go.
2: Me and my boyfriend Stanley have been together for like almost 2 years now.
0: Okay.
2: We've been happy together. I'm 8 months pregnant with our first child.
0: Congratulations.
2: Thank you. But I got sad one night when I saw that a female was texting him. She was talking about, hey, let's hang out, I miss you, and stuff like that. I asked him about it. He said he never cheated on me. It was just somebody he met.
0: Mm-hmm.
2: Okay. So I let it go. I tried to forgive him, but I think a part of me kind of didn't. So I went out with my friends one night to try to forget about it, and I ran into my ex.
0: Mm-hmm.
2: We were drinking. We were just talking. We were just having fun, right?
0: Mm-hmm.
2: What they led to another.
0: Mm-hmm.
2: And this was right before I found out that I was pregnant. So a part of me wants to keep it to myself since he kept secrets. But my ex is white.
1: Oh, excuse my legs. Okay. So that just.
2: Stanley is tall,
1: okay.
2: Dark, and handsome.
1: Yeah,
3: you
1: man.
3: You've got a mountain of problems.
0: So what you want us to do?
1: What are we doing? We not calling him and telling him that.
0: You can't do it yourself.
2: I can't do it myself. And I feel like that's way too big of a secret. And I don't want to embarrass him if we were to have this child. Because,
1: he's
2: dark and handsome.
1: Let me just get this straight. There's a possibility you could be pregnant by your ex who happens to be white. And your
3: baby could be mixed.
2: Yeah, the baby could.
1: So you want Miss Shanika to basically call him and break the news?
3: Hell no, I ain't calling him and telling him that.
0: I tell him, but you don't want me telling him.
1: Nah, because this is something serious, man. This is not.
0: Is.
3: How far along are you? Because this may be urgent.
2: I'm 8 months.
3: Ooh. Hey, girl.
0: Ooh. So he's preparing to be a dad. This is first child?
2: This is his first child.
0: You playing fast.
3: I would definitely say tell him with security or not in his face.
1: And the pastor close by. The pastor and the chief of police close by. What's his name?
2: Stanley.
1: Okay, so we're going to attempt to get Stanley on the phone. How about this? How about we just open the line up for you to just go in and you have your conversation? Because I don't think we should buffer this. I know that's why you called for us to buffer it, but
2: please, y'all, I can't tell him this.
1: I get it, but once we get him on the phone, then you have no choice but to go ahead and go into it. You see what
3: clearly
1: I'm saying?
3: Clearly, you waited 8 months.
1: Yeah, so let's do that.
3: Have you had the baby shower?
2: I have.
0: Oh.
1: I put your phone on hold, boo. What's your name again?
2: Corinne,
1: put your phone on mute right quick. We're going to get him on the phone, okay?
2: All right.
0: Man, only thing I can tell you do job is make sure Stanley is sitting down.
4: Hello?
1: May I speak with Stanley, please?
4: Yeah, this is him. Who's this?
1: Okay, look, let me just get right to it. This is Young Job. We're not going to do the way we normally do it and get into it. Are you familiar with Corinne?
4: Yeah, that's my girl.
1: Right. Okay, yeah. That's
4: why are we on the show?
1: Well, she told us that you guys were expecting a child, your first. Congratulations.
4: Yeah. Thank you. Very, very excited about that.
1: As you should be. Well, listen, this is what we want to do. A lot of times we take too much time trying to get to the point. We're going to go ahead and let her talk to you and tell you what's going on. She's actually on the phone. Corinne, are you there?
2: Yeah, I'm here.
1: There he is, Mr. Stanley.
2: I need to tell you something.
0: Yeah. Take a seat right fast, Stanley.
4: Take a seat.
0: Yeah.
4: Okay. What do you got to tell me?
2: Do you remember when that girl was telling me, like, y'all been texting, talking, hanging out, and all that good stuff, and you told me, and then we just said forget about it?
4: Yeah, my coworker. You know, there's nothing there. We already talked about that, you know.
3: Okay.
2: Yeah, but that really, really hurt my feelings. And the fact that you still see her every day, it didn't sit right with me.
4: I'm not understanding here. She is a coworker.
0: Tell her what happened, Ms. Lady.
2: You were...
0: Come on, Ms. Lady. Go on, tell him now.
2: Me and Courtney went out. We had fun at a party. But, you know, my ex, Tim, the white guy that I used to date.
4: Yeah.
2: Well, we sat down. We talked. We had a couple of drinks. And unfortunately, I kind of had a slip.
0: Yeah. He might be the baby daddy.
4: Wait. What?
2: It was unintentional. He was there. He just so happened to be there.
4: We were drinking. What does that even mean? Like, hold on.
2: We were drinking.
4: Yeah, we get that. I get you were
0: that
4: drinking.
0: The baby might not be yours.
2: Oh, my God.
0: Yeah.
1: So, Stanley, that's Shawty coming in right now. Shawty, you want to explain?
0: Shawty, the comedian. Yes, man. Your soon-to-be baby mother called up here and said that she got mad at you and went and slept with her boyfriend, her ex-boyfriend, one night. And she was scared because the date is coming and you dark, dark, and handsome, and he's white. And it's going to be a difference when the baby come out. So she wanted to get ahead of
1: it. It's a possibility.
2: Oh, my God.
4: I know this is a radio show, so I must be getting pranked. This must be part of the prank segment.
0: You got pranked 8 months ago.
1: Hey, I don't, and I know it's radio, and I know Shawty came in with the information that you probably did not want to hear.
3: Very insensitively.
1: And I think this is a real situation for her to call strangers and tell us what's going on in your home. And she wants to break this news to you. And I you know, I can't blame her for the way she chose to do it, but it is what it is. You know what's going on now. And we just, I guess she just wanted you to know. And if you're willing to still be there when the child comes, whether it's yours or not, this is all your choice. I don't have to tell you that. We wanted to know, are you willing to stay with your lady and see this thing through?
4: Honestly, I'm in disbelief. Like, we went to the baby shower, my family's there, everyone is I can't, honestly, this is too much for me to even process. I can't even move forward. I can't even think straight.
0: I know, man. I'm so sorry, brother.
2: You did something behind my back, too. I didn't do this on purpose.
3: I don't think it's the time for this, girl.
1: How about this? It's just,
4: can I go?
1: What do you want to go? You want to say something else?
0: He want to go throw up.
4: There's just nothing else to say. Like, I honestly, this is humiliation at its finest.
2: Yeah. So we're not even going to talk about it.
4: I can't even move forward. I don't want to talk about nothing.
1: All right. On behalf of what, I'm sorry that you're getting the news this way, man. It's definitely crazy way to do it. But on behalf of 1-800 Injured the Bethune Law Firm, you guys will not be moving forward with the $100. 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You understand what I'm saying? And if it's not your child, you deal with heartbreak. You know, you possibly walk away. I hope you guys get counseling that you need and everything works out.
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1: I can't say trigger warning, but I will say tear warning for this date dilemma. Kind of sad, man, that, you know, one simple mistake can just really just, I mean, break down people for generations to come. Now, Corinne and Stanley have been together for almost 2 years, and she is 8 months pregnant with her first child. Now, she was upset one night because apparently she saw that he had cheated or something, whatever, saw a female in his phone. Now that goes. So she went out with a friend one night, you know, to kind of forget about it. You know, ran into her ex. Now, run into her ex. They end up getting into it, doing what they do. Then this time around, she finds out that she's pregnant. Now, she's not sure if Stanley is the daddy or the ex. Now, we got Stanley on the phone. We kind of got right into it because we wanted her to just kind of get right to it herself.
2: Yeah.
1: We didn't have to do all of that. And she immediately told him. And the man was heartbroken. I'm sure anyone would be. And the crazy thing is, she does not know. I mean, but here's the thing.
3: Yes.
1: Her dude is black, right? Well, and the ex is white.
2: Yeah. I believe that's the only reason she told. It because that baby would have came out a lighter shade, and he would have been like, "That ain't baby, baby don't look like me." So she was trying to get in front of it.
3: Child, people, mama's been lying for centuries. Well, this is not nothing new.
2: And I challenge all y'all men. Y'all don't know if that baby yours or not.
3: Go get them kids swipe.
2: Yep. Don't even tell the mama.
1: Swipe or no swiping.
3: Swipe or wipe.
1: All right, we're going to these phone calls, man. This is not a laughing matter. Like, stop laughing, son.
3: What I'm just saying, you gotta fight them kids.
1: I know, but stop.
3: Yours.
1: Yeah. Swab them out. Talk about this day dilemma.
4: Yes. When I tell you that is the most embarrassing thing that you would have to say on the internet, I feel so sorry for him. I really do.
5: Oh my God. I think that shit is so weird when females do that. Like, that's so spicy. If anything, just get rid of the baby. You don't even know who the baby daddy is. That's embarrassing.
6: Man, first off, let me start off by saying, dude is definitely going to need some counseling. If y'all can see him, reach out to him, because he definitely gonna need some counseling behind that hit home for me too, though. You feel me, man? Like, for real, dog, it's like I got done like that, I found out that the baby wasn't mine, even though he looked like me. I had to get a DNA test, feel me, and come to find out that he wasn't mine. He gonna need some help on that one. But that's crazy how these females are.
0: This is number